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5: Mostly clear overnight with a low of 60. Then tomorrow, partly sunny throughout the day. The high, 84.

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1: When modern country artists share their influences, you usually think George Strait, Garth Brooks, maybe even Eric Church. Not the case with Luke Combs. He was inspired by the Backstreet Boys. Yeah, makes sense now, right? Rethink some things at number 7.

Songs About Us summer tour continuing, rolling on to Virginia Beach this coming Thursday. Details on his official website if you're willing to make the drive. Anytime soon is in at number 6 and the Star 9 at 9.

much. Riley Green rocking the plaza there at the Today Show this past Friday. If you haven't seen it, you really need to check that out on his official social media. Think As You Drunk at number 4 and The Star 9 at 9.

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1: He's a ranch hand in a pinch, man. 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
1: 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We're talking the 19th. Clater Lake State Park is where it's happening. 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

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If you got somebody you're tucking in with a special message, got to tuck in Buddy Christian and his mom, Brandy. You guys have a fantastic night. Also, can you do a tuck-in for Autumn, my sister? I love her and I miss her. This would be from Brother Jeff. 6:30, 5:32, hit me up. Tell me who you're tucking in this evening. Rascal Flatts on Star Country.

94.9 Star Country. We are tucking them in at 6:35, 32. Just want to say goodnight and I love you to my sweet honey bear. Honey bee, that is. Harold, love you forever and always. This is from Sarah. Also got to say hello to Love Bug, who is tucking in her amazing baby case. Let him know that I love him to our moon and

Labor Day tuck-ins rolling right along. 6:30, 5:32 is how you can get on board. Just like Mama did, tucking in her son, Brayden. Tell him I hope he has a good night and I love him so much. You have a fantastic night. Also, Brandy hit us up to tuck in her loving husband, Jonathan, and daughter, Amberlynn. Tell them that she loves them so always. 6:30, 5:32. You tell me who you're tucking in, all right? But you need to hurry because time is running out. Got a girl from the

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6: 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Partly cloudy overnight. The low 60 tomorrow. Mostly sunny. The high 84.

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94.9 Star Country, 635, 382, and the 10 o'clock tuck ins. Tucking in my beautiful country mouse. You are my queen from your city, Mouse. You guys have an excellent night. Also, Jamie hit us up to tuck in. Bobby and Vaughn, you guys have sweet dreams. This is from mom slash wife. 635-32 are the numbers, but if you're trying to get in tonight, you really need to hurry because time is just about out. Billy Currington is on Star Country.

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We're wrapping up the Labor Day tuck-ins on 94.9 Star Country. Checking in and good night to Jayden and Aunt Braylon. That would be from Mama and Daddy. They love you so very much. And last but certainly not least, want to check in my ride or die. That would be Jinx from The Gamble. 6:30, 5:32, anytime between now and 10 o'clock tomorrow night to reserve your space for Tuesday's tuck-ins. 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

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You could win tickets for his big show that's coming to Salem Civic Center on Thursday, right? Jelly Roll and Lainey Wilson.

Morgan Wallen is on 94.9 Star Country, and my main man Chemo has got the hookup for you tomorrow with What Is It? Justin Moore tickets up for grabs at 5 p.m. tomorrow evening. So make sure that you are up to date on your trivia, because you know how he gets down, man.

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2: 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You Never Even Called Me By Your Name.
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1: David Allan Coe. 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
2: Posthumously?
1: Mm-hmm. They even have a new version of your song, You Never Even Called Me By Your Name. 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
2: it. 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
2: 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You never even called me by your name. Why don't you call me Taylor? Call me Taylor from now. You never even call me by your name.
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1: A new wave of Houthi attacks has ignited widespread fires at oil facilities and utility sites across southern Saudi Arabia, wounding more than 70 people. Saudi military spokesperson Major General Turki Al-Malki confirmed the strikes hit key civilian and economic infrastructure, prompting energy officials to temporarily suspend operations at affected facilities as regional tensions escalate. In state policy news, voters across 47 Virginia localities, including Franklin, Pulaski, Floyd, and Giles counties, will decide on a 1% sales tax increase this November to fund local school construction and modernization. The surge in ballot referendums comes as the State Commission on School Construction convenes in Richmond today for the first time in 3 years to evaluate aging facilities and rising capital costs. Volunteers at Glacier Lake State Park are working to clear litter and storm debris along local shorelines to protect regional aquatic life. A volunteer team spent yesterday morning collecting trash in Pulaski County, with park staff scheduling the next major public cleanup event for National Public Lands Day on September 26th. I'm Ian Price, and that's the news on 94.9 Star Country.
2: Well, happy Tuesday, everybody. We'll see quiet and mild conditions continue through this afternoon with a good bit of sunshine during the day today. Temperatures this afternoon reach the low 80s toward the mountains and reach the mid 80s toward east of the Blue Ridge. Humidity levels do stay pretty low, so temperatures cooling to the 50s overnight actually bring a bit of fall feel tomorrow morning. High temperatures start to steadily warm, going from the mid-80s today to the upper 80s by your Wednesday. From WDBJ7, I'm meteorologist Ava Herrera on 94.9 Star Country.
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9: 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You probably smile like that all the time. I don't mean to bother you, but

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2: The highest grossing concert in history was just made. And it was a country music dude.
3: Kenny Chesney.
2: Close.
3: George Strait.
2: Very close.
3: Chris Stapleton.
2: He just said farewell to
3: Alan Jackson.
2: Mm. His final show earned $34.729 million in one night. So, sold out crowd, 56,000 plus people. Average ticket price was $618.
3: Dang.
2: Like, it was a who's who that could be there.
3: I love Alan Jackson. I don't like anybody that much.
2: Well, and they're putting it out on, like, streaming or something in the fall. So, like, you're going to watch it then, but... Yeah. That is a lot of money. That's the first single show concert to make over $30 million.
3: Who would you pay $618 to go see?
2: Billy Joel.
3: Would you?
2: Because I would want to go to like the Madison Square Garden, Billy Joel, like get the full experience. And I feel like it'd probably be expensive. What about you?
3: $618? The Bee Gees.
2: Okay.
3: I guess the G. The B. Yeah. There's only one left.
2: I mean, do we need the B? The G could work. No, Barry's still alive.
3: I know. He's the only one.
2: Is he not the B? Barry?
3: I don't know. Yeah, maybe.
2: Rest in peace to...
3: Robin and Maurice.
2: Rest in peace. Yeah. Lainey Wilson, she is set to host the CMA Awards for the third year in a row. I guess Luke Bryan and Peyton Manning were told to kick rocks because this is the second year they're not doing it and she's the main host. Or they just couldn't pay their salaries. I don't know. It's also the 60th year for this award show. It's probably going to be a huge hoopla. That'll be November 18th on ABC. And finally here, speaking of somebody who was always hosting the CMAs, Carrie Underwood, she performed Limp Bizkit, Break Stuff.
3: Okay.
2: Live in concert.
3: She's a rocker. Did you know that?
2: Oh, she's like, they call her the jukebox. Like, she knows every single song.
3: Yeah.
2: Now, she does edit herself out because she's not going to say the curse words.
3: Right.
2: But it's not bad. Check it out.
3: Sorry, this was one of her concerts?
2: Yeah, she just broke out.

0: Okay.
1: I don't hate it. I'm not the biggest Limp Bizkit fan, but I don't hate it. I could listen to that all morning long. That could like get me pumped up. That's your news from Nashville.
2: Maybe Robert Plant and Jimmy Page.
1: Who?
2: Robert Plant and Jimmy Page.
1: Is that
2: maybe $618.
1: Oh, that was Limp Bizkit.
2: No.
1: Oh, who's that? I don't know those people.
2: You don't know who Robert Plant and Jimmy Page are?
1: Why don't you go on YouTube, pull up a clip, and show me? I would love to know.
2: Okay, I'll do it.

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0: Canada's retaliatory tariffs on $20 billion worth of American goods takes effect today, significantly escalating a high-stakes trade war with President Donald Trump. Prime Minister Mark Carney implemented tariffs ranging from 15 to 50% on hundreds of U.S. exports, including steel, aluminum, and farm equipment, after rejecting White House demands that Canadian leaders argue would damage domestic industries. Lexington residents and municipal utility crews are continuing cleanup operations following a destructive storm that swept through Rockbridge County. High winds downed utility lines and uprooted large trees, including a fallen tree that damaged historic graves and perimeter fencing at Oak Grove Cemetery. Power has since been restored to affected neighborhoods as residents assist with cleaning blocked roadways. Nelson County authorities are actively investigating after dive teams recovered a submerged vehicle and deceased driver from Lake Nelson. Emergency crews responded to a public boat ramp early yesterday morning, where state police drivers located the car submerged in the water. Deputies identified the victim as Graham Isaac Bolter of Waynesboro and sent his remains to Richmond for examination. I'm Ian Price, and that's the news on 94.9 Star Country.
1: After a stormy weekend in several hometowns, we won't need the rain gear for the next couple of days. This afternoon, we're expecting plenty of sunshine with seasonable highs in the low to mid-80s. Low humidity also means we don't have to battle the stickiness as we're out and about. Overnight lows cool down to the 50s, and tomorrow, daytime temperatures start to warm. We're seeing very limited rain chances for Wednesday, and temperatures reach the mid to upper 80s. From WDBJ7, I'm meteorologist Ava Herrera on 94.9 Star Country.
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1: A pizza shop owner in the Bronx, Daniel Romano, no relation to Ray.
2: Sounds like a pizza shop owner, doesn't it? Daniel Romano.
1: Romano. He sounds like one, looks like one. Well, he decided to help a woman he saw eating out of the trash. Somebody had thrown away the leftover pizza. He saw her eating one of the slices, and he said, yeah, we got to do something about this. Here he is talking about what he did.
3: I grabbed a bite of hand, and I led it to the pizzeria, and I went in the oven, and I got her a fresh slice, and I put it in the oven and gave it to her, sat down. She started crying. I said, don't cry, eat. I said, not a problem. I don't want you eating out of a garbage. So I came up with the concept, feed people that are hungry. Right now, I think this world is shut. I think there's too much hate. There's too much aggravation. There's too much negativity. Why not put a smile on someone's face?
2: I came up with this idea. Feed people who are hungry.
1: Simple and effective. I liked about New Yorkers, like, he's doing something nice, but he's like angry about it. Yeah. He's like, don't cry, eat the slice.
2: Don't cry,
1: move along.
2: Eat.
1: Yeah. Get some water, move along. And he's probably like the biggest softball in the world. I love Ray. Ray. Talk about Ray Romano. Daniel Romano. And that's your Warm and Fuzzy.
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1: I like Ray Romano too.
2: He's cool. You know who else I like?
1: Who?
2: My buddy Zach Schaefer.
1: Oh yeah, what's he up to?
2: He's always playing army man. He's always away doing his stuff, but he's a military guy. Just, I don't know, it's always good to catch up with him. Zach Schaefer from Amco Transmissions. JT and Carter and Roanoke, Steve in Charlottesville. 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
1: Labor Day is the unofficial end of this season. This council says that between Memorial Day and Labor Day, Americans eat 7 billion of these.
2: Oh. I literally thought the answer was summer. I'm like, Brett, that is not Tough as Heck. You said this season. I thought you meant summer. But then you grow the rest
1: no,
2: of it.
1: No, the season of this. Labor Day, yeah. Maybe I should have said it like that. Labor Day is the unofficial end of the season of this or these. This council says that between Memorial Day and Labor Day, Americans eat 7 billion of these.
2: Okay, I'm gonna guess.
1: All right. Is correct.
2: There's a council on that.
1: Yep. Okay. 540-767 star or 434-477-1212.
2: You are playing for a pair of tickets to see Chase Matthew at the Lynchburg Amphitheater. 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
1: That's pretty good.
2: The show date, I will tell you in a few minutes.
1: October 9th.
2: October 9th.
1: Yeah.
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2: Did you sleep in yesterday?
1: Yes.
2: What's a sleep in for you on a non-work day?
1: I mean, we had Kyson for a couple days.
2: Right. So. Like six, seven?
1: Oh, no. I can sleep till 7:38.
2: Oh, well, good for you. I woke up at 6 yesterday.
1: Yeah.
2: But if you've been thinking about a better night's sleep, now is the time at Ashley. 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

0: 94.9 Star Country. Here's your question. Labor Day is the unofficial end of this season. This council says that between Memorial Day and Labor Day, Americans will eat 7 billion of these. What are they?
1: Watermelon.
0: Is incorrect.
2: Ooh, good guess.
0: Good one, but nope. Try again.
3: Is it watermelon?
0: It is not. It's nothing sweet.
3: Okay, thank you.
0: Okay, bye. Star Country, what's your guess?
4: Hot dogs.
0: Yeah. Hot dog is it. The end of hot dog season. What's your name?
4: Tiffany.
0: Tiffany, where do you live?
4: Hillsdale.
0: What's your favorite way to eat a dog?
4: Just chili.
0: Just chili. No mustard. No chili. Just chili.
4: No mustard. No, just chili.
0: All right.
2: What about you?
0: Me?
2: Yes.
0: I like chili and cheese and mustard. Or I like a Chicago style hot dog.
2: Ooh, what's on that?
0: It's like sauerkraut, pickles, sport peppers, all the things.
2: I eat this thing. It's called something dog, but it's nacho cheese, it's jalapenos, relish, and...
0: Is it called a sloppy dog?
2: No, I forget what it's called. It's something fancy, but it looks like vomit on it. But it's
0: great.
2: Good.
0: That's
2: but it's
0: nice.
2: Really good.
0: Thanks.
2: Congratulations. You won that pair of tickets to see Chase Matthew at the Lynchburg Amphitheater on October 9th. You can visit lyhamp.com for the details.
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1: A new wave of Houthi attacks has ignited widespread fires at oil facilities and utility sites across southern Saudi Arabia, wounding more than 70 people. Saudi military spokesperson Major General Turki Al-Malki confirmed the strikes hit key civilian and economic infrastructure, prompting energy officials to temporarily suspend operations at affected facilities as regional tensions escalate. In state policy news, voters across 47 Virginia localities, including Franklin, Pulaski, Floyd, and Giles counties, will decide on a 1% sales tax increase this November to fund local school construction and modernization. The surge in ballot referendums comes as the State Commission on School Construction convenes in Richmond today for the first time in 3 years to evaluate aging facilities and rising capital costs. Volunteers at Glacier Lake State Park are working to clear litter and storm debris along local shorelines to protect regional aquatic life. A volunteer team spent yesterday morning collecting trash in Pulaski County, with park staff scheduling the next major public cleanup event for National Public Lands Day on September 26th. I'm Ian Price, and that's the news on 94.9 Star Country.
2: Well, happy Tuesday, everybody. We'll see quiet and mild conditions continue through this afternoon with a good bit of sunshine during the day today. Temperatures this afternoon reach the low 80s toward the mountains and reach the mid-80s toward east of the Blue Ridge. Humidity levels do stay pretty low, so temperatures cooling to the 50s overnight actually bring a bit of fall feel tomorrow morning. High temperatures start to steadily warm, going from the mid-80s today to the upper 80s by your Wednesday. From WDBJ7, I'm meteorologist Ava Herrera on 94.9 Star Country.
3: It was a weekend to travel. 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You ever leave things behind in a hotel?
4: No.
3: You've never left anything behind ever in a hotel?
4: Off the top of my head, no. I'm very thorough, like on the arms and knees crawling to make sure nothing got left behind.
3: Ew.
4: Sometimes stuff goes under the bed.
3: Items we forget the most in hotels. 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
4: Where did you go this weekend? You didn't tell me you went out of town. I didn't give you permission.
3: Oh, you didn't?
4: No.
3: We stayed at the Hard Rock Hotel in Bristol.
4: Oh, that's fun.
3: Yeah.
4: Why did you tell me? I thought we were friends. You went a whole weekend going out of town and never told me. It's fine. I thought we were closer than that.

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1: According to hotel staff, here are the items guests forget the most when checking out, along with the sneaky places they tend to hide. Number one?
2: Phone chargers.
1: Number one answer, yep.
2: They do go missed just because they kind of look like they belong to the hotel.
1: And they're like plugged into the nightstand or the desk or something.
2: Something underneath that's not easily visible.
1: Number two?
2: Glasses or teeth or toiletries.
1: Like
2: a retainer. Or false teeth.
1: All right. Well, you've gotten like three out of the top. That's not bad. Clothes and swimsuits is number two.
2: Oh, you're letting it dry in the shower, probably.
1: Somewhere I've lost my best pair of jeans, and I don't know where they are.
2: You just took your pants off and never put them back on?
1: I don't know what happened to them, but I'm pretty sure they were lost. And they were the good to their buckle. They're really nice.
2: I assume you had taken another pair of jeans. That wasn't your only pair of jeans.
1: Yeah, no, I left the hotel with just my under britches. A lot of times people will forget clothes they left in the drawers. Or a bathing suit they left hanging in the bathroom.
2: Are you the kind of person at a hotel you live out of your suitcase, or do you put stuff away in the closet in
1: the drawers?
2: Really?
1: Yeah. I mean, like at night, I'll leave

0: know, the dirties bunched up on the floor, but in the morning I'll kind of fold them up and put them back in the... Have you seen my office?
1: But I mean, like, do you put all your things in the drawers that they provide?
0: Hannah does that. Hannah immediately puts them away.
1: See, I'm fine to live out of the suitcase. Just grab and go.
0: Number three, toiletries, toothbrushes, skincare products. Number four, toys.
1: Okay. Kids' toys, for sure.
0: Nope.
1: No. Oh.
0: Often forgotten in the bedding. Number five, jewelry, jewelry, wallets, cash, and passports. Occasionally, people leave their valuables behind, especially if it's in the safe.
1: Right. That's a good point.
0: But forgetting your ID makes it pretty hard to travel.
1: True.
0: Number six, dentures.
1: See?
0: Apparently, they're sometimes left behind on bathroom counters. So before you check out, do one last sweep of the room. As Taylor says, I wouldn't recommend you crawling on your hands and knees.
1: But some, if your bed doesn't have that like built-in board underneath, I roll under. Ew, you
0: buddy,
1: never know.
0: You don't want to do that.
1: I don't want to leave anything. I'm almost too, like I'll check like 10 times before we leave to make sure I didn't leave a thing.
0: I know, but crawling on your hands and knees on a hotel floor is not advisable to me.
1: I mean, I'd rather get a disease than miss than forget something.
0: I'm going to buy you a black light and then we'll see how you do.
1: Oh.
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1: Gonna put the world away for a minute. 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
2: Pretend I don't live in it.
0: Live is correct. Yeah, you got it. What's your name?
2: It's Jessica.
0: Where are you calling from, Jessica?
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3: Do you have a posse with you helping?
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3: Nice. Congratulations. You won that pair of tickets. Y'all are going to go see Justin Moore on Thursday night at the Salem Civic Center. 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
2: Thank you.
0: What are their names? 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
0: Maddie and Jeremy, we love you.
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2: 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Going

Canada's retaliatory tariffs on $20 billion worth of American goods takes effect today, significantly escalating a high-stakes trade war with President Donald Trump. Prime Minister Mark Carney implemented tariffs ranging from 15 to 50% on hundreds of U.S. exports, including steel, aluminum, and farm equipment, after rejecting White House demands that Canadian leaders argue would damage domestic industries. Lexington residents and municipal utility crews are continuing cleanup operations following a destructive storm that swept through Rockbridge County. High winds down utility lines and uprooted large trees.

0: trees, including a fallen tree that damaged historic graves and perimeter fencing at Oak Grove Cemetery. Power has since been restored to affected neighborhoods as residents assist with cleaning blocked roadways. Nelson County authorities are actively investigating after dive teams recovered a submerged vehicle and deceased driver from Lake Nelson. Emergency crews responded to a public boat ramp early yesterday morning, where state police drivers located the car submerged in the water. Deputies identified the victim as Graham Isaac Bolter of Waynesboro and sent his remains to Richmond for examination. I'm Ian Price, and that's the news at 94.9 Star Country.
1: After a stormy weekend in several hometowns, we won't need the rain gear for the next couple of days. This afternoon, we're expecting plenty of sunshine with seasonable highs in the low to mid-80s. Low humidity also means we don't have to battle the stickiness as we're out and about. Overnight lows cool down to the 50s, and tomorrow, daytime temperatures start to warm. We're seeing very limited rain chances for Wednesday, and temperatures reach the mid to upper 80s. From WDBJ7, I'm meteorologist Ava Herrera on 94.9 Star Country.
2: A landlord in Milwaukee was cleaning out an apartment that was getting vacated, found something that was left behind, and it was worth a lot of money. I'll tell you what it was, but also why he does not get to keep it. Two songs from now in your good news stories of the day on Star Country.

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1: The people who like to metal detect on the beach, they were tasked with finding a missing class ring, which, you know, you don't really think about your class rings, but 28 years ago, a lady lost it at the beach. They ended up finding it, a class of 1988 class ring. They got the owner.
2: Was it gold?
1: No.
2: Mine cost $79 in 1987.
1: Really?
2: Yeah. I got the cheap one because a girl always had it.
1: See, that's so funny because, like, by the time my class came up, that wasn't a thing of, like, giving your ring to someone. It was, like, you paid for it like it was yours and you never wore it.
2: Yeah.
1: I still have mine, but it was just, it's ceremonial more than anything. But the lady was
2: back in the day in 1987, they put Angora? What's the stuff that they wrapped around it to make it fit their finger? My big man hands.
1: I know what you're, now it's like, a little thick thingy. Like
2: thread.
1: Yeah, why would someone try to put a Brett Sharp size ring on a lady finger?
2: Yeah, I know.
1: It wouldn't fit. Anyways, lady was thrilled to have it back. She wouldn't even let them pay to ship it. She said, I'm taking care of everything. She was super stoked. You know, everything has been happening in Nepal, just devastating flooding and just awful, awful, awful. But a principal was able to evacuate 900 children from a school right before it happened.
2: There's always a silver lining story.
1: A good story.
2: As horrible as that was, there's always something good that comes out of it.
1: Exactly. He had heard warnings about a possible flood, took it very seriously, and took immediate action. He said, even if the flood wasn't coming, it's just a matter of a single day's class. Like, it's worth to miss a day versus your life. So he was able to get everybody out in 10 minutes, and they all live. 900 students and teachers and him himself. So, crazy. And finally, here in Milwaukee, a landlord was cleaning out a vacated apartment.
2: I thought you were trying to say a landlord was killed.
1: I know. Why did that come out? I don't know why my mouth
2: was
1: forming that word.
2: Okay.
1: Cleaning.
2: He's cleaning and a vacuum landed on his head. Okay.
1: Jeez. No, cleaning out a vacated apartment. He found an original Pablo Picasso painting.
2: Okay.
1: The previous tenants had stolen it.
2: Oh.
1: Yeah. And left
2: stolen
1: it.
2: Stolen a Picasso from where? The Louvre?
1: A nearby gallery. This was from 2018. It had just been missing for years. So the landlord turned it over to police.
2: And what do you do with that? You steal it. It's not like you can sell it. I mean, people are going to know, oh, wait, that's the stolen one. Why would you buy that?
1: Exactly. And leave it behind. Like, just take it with you. Like, you're, anyway. So
2: they're probably like, oh, we can't sell this. I guess that was fruitless. Let's just leave it.
1: And where do you hide a Pablo Picasso painting in an apartment when you're, like, moving out?
2: Behind another painting. That's where all the safes are. That's where you'd hide another painting.
1: In the movies, where
2: maybe
1: you, like, knock on the wall.
2: Inside the painting. You got to rip the back of it off, and there's the, yeah.
1: You seem like you have experience with this. What do you know?
2: I've seen Ocean's Whatever.
1: Ocean's 11.
2: Yeah.
1: So the artwork valued at $35,000 of $50,000, and the guy doesn't get any cut of it. I mean, he was honest enough to turn it over, but it's just like, good job, dude. You don't get to keep anything.
2: Yeah.
1: Pablo Picasso. He didn't kill anybody. That's your good news of the day.
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0: 104.9 Star Country. Seems to be a little bit of a war going on between Gen Z and millennials. Are you aware of this?
1: No, enlighten me.
0: Gen Z has a new target, and it's millennials. You're a millennial. Gen Z would be Abby.
1: Oh.
0: Right?
1: You know me. I don't know. I'm right on the line of all of them. I'm just me.
0: It's gotten so bad, they're actually calling them the new boomers.
1: Oh, like the older, like the people that are like 10 years older than them?
0: Yeah.
1: All right, I'm starting to take this personal. Let's see if you're guilty
0: of any of these. I really want to know.
1: All right.
0: BuzzFeed put together a list of the things that millennials are doing that annoy Gen Z. Here's some of the best. Gen Z's younger, right?
1: If they're going to tell me I need to part my hair in the middle, I'm going to be real mad.
0: Number one, hustle culture. Gen Z agrees that working 100 hours a week is not a flex anymore. They think self-care is a lot better than burnout.
1: See, I see both sides of it. Okay, maybe I'm a peacemaker. I think you got to work hard. You got to have a good work ethic. But I do think you should prioritize finding a boundary and like saying, I'm not going to answer my emails if I'm on vacation and I'm going to set some time away from my family. So I'm Switzerland.
0: 90s nostalgia. Gen Z is tired of hearing about it.
1: Now that's mean.
0: Millennials love telling everyone how great their childhood was.
1: I won't say I'm a 90s child because I only lived for 4 years of it. I was, you know, not really awake for most of it. But I think the 90s culture is fun time.

0: I think the fashion's fun. I think the music was great. The movies, the TV shows, like that was a good time.
1: Making Harry Potter references.
0: It was that like, what's the word, like cringe?
1: Is I don't that what know, calling it? Someone a Slytherin? It's not the insult that you think it is.
0: I'm not a pothead, so I don't, as in like Harry Potter.
1: Oh.
0: And the other one too. But I don't know the Harry Potter words.
1: Disney adults.
0: Yeah, I got to tread careful because there's a lot of people here in the world that love their Disney and they are above the age of 18.
1: You're not the Disney adult.
0: No, okay. I like Disney, but I've never been to Disney World, so I don't know what I'm missing.
1: We talked about this the other day, saying the phrase, we did a thing.
0: I don't see what's wrong with that. I think if you get a haircut, I think if you, you know, maybe get a new rug. I did a thing, you know.
1: Taking pictures of your avocado toast.
0: Sometimes I just want to go back and look at the food that I ate for inspiration or to be like, what did I eat?
1: Nobody does that. You take a picture of your food and then you go back and look at it. You actually look at it.
0: Yeah. And I will say, I'm thankful that with the iPhone, you can search for stuff now. So if I just type in food, I can see every food I've eaten since 2012. I take a picture of just about every meal.
1: And finally, being too comfortable in relationships. Quote, millennials love telling you that they toot in front of their girlfriend.
0: And Gen Z says, don't do that.
1: Yeah. Don't get too comfortable.
0: I mean, you're going to be with this person forever.
1: Okay.
0: So you should
1: you
0: like
1: are the
0: find...
1: new boomer, buddy.
0: I don't know who I am. I really don't.
1: Now that you're 30.
0: That make me old.
1: It's all downhill from here. What? Uphill from there. What do you say? It's all downhill from there.
0: I think it's uphill because it's harder.
1: Is that what it is?
0: Downhill, you can just slide.
1: Okay.
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1: A new wave of Houthi attacks has ignited widespread fires at oil facilities and utility sites across southern Saudi Arabia, wounding more than 70 people. Saudi military spokesperson Major General Turki Al-Malki confirmed the strikes hit key civilian and economic infrastructure, prompting energy officials to temporarily suspend operations at affected facilities as regional tensions escalate. In state policy news, voters across 47 Virginia localities, including Franklin, Pulaski, Floyd, and Giles counties, will decide on a 1% sales tax increase this November to fund local school construction and modernization. The surge in ballot referendums comes as the State Commission on School Construction convenes in Richmond today for the first time in 3 years to evaluate aging facilities and rising capital costs. Volunteers at Glacier Lake State Park are working to clear litter and storm debris along local shorelines to protect regional aquatic life. A volunteer team spent yesterday morning collecting trash in Pulaski County, with park staff scheduling the next major public cleanup event for National Public Lands Day on September 26th. I'm Ian Price, and that's the news at 94.9 Star Country.
2: Well, happy Tuesday, everybody. We'll see quiet and mild conditions continue through this afternoon with a good bit of sunshine during the day today. Temperatures this afternoon reach the low 80s toward the mountains and reach the mid 80s toward east of the Blue Ridge. Humidity levels do stay pretty low, so temperatures cooling to the 50s overnight actually bring a bit of fall feel tomorrow morning. High temperatures start to steadily warm, going from the mid-80s today to the upper 80s by your Wednesday. From WDBJ7, I'm meteorologist Ava Herrera on 94.9 Star Country.
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3: Oh, okay. Well, I'll make up one on the spot because I did have one saved.
4: Well, here, I've got one then.
3: You do? Yeah. I totally thought today was your day.
4: You on the show sheet, it says yes
3: or TS.
4: I guess
3: I didn't fix it. Sorry. Okay.
4: So.
3: Labor Day weekend.
4: Katas I do at home.
3: What?
4: Do you know what a kata is? A form, a karate form? Yeah, kata.
3: Why don't you take it today?
4: I'm going to name the kata. You're going to tell me if I still do it at home or not.
3: Can you act it out?
4: Now?
3: No, like when we do it, will you give a reenactment of what the kata?
4: No.
3: I need the full
4: effect. Not dressed the way I'm dressed.
3: Okay,
4: fair enough. We'll talk about it next in your Yes or BS on Star Country.

0: 94.9 Star Country. See how well you know your co-host. This is Yes or BS. Yes, it's a true statement or BS. Brett Sharpe, I made it up. Topic, you got to get all three right to win. The topic is katas I do at home.
1: Kata! Kata!
0: Antoine Trail from K92 just stepped in. Let's see how well you know me.
2: All right.
0: Number one, Goju Shiho Show.
1: I need a demonstration of what a Goju Shiho Show is.
2: I can't give it to you.
1: Can you show me without ripping your pants?
0: No.
1: Sure. Yes.
0: No. I don't do
1: Goju. How am I supposed to know?
0: Listen, I don't do Goju Shiho Show. I do Goju Shiho Die.
1: Oh.
0: Goju Shiho Die.
2: You know what? You should make him describe it next time.
1: Yeah.
2: Make him describe it, even though he won't do it.
1: What is it?
0: The literal translation is like 67 moves.
1: Oh.
2: Oh, yeah, I knew you couldn't do that. I knew you
0: Number two, Kanku Dai.
2: Describe it.
1: Kanku Dai.
0: Kanku Dai.
1: Everything ends with Dai.
0: There's a lot of knife hands in Kanku Dai.
1: Yes. Like corner.
3: Yeah.
0: I do, yeah. Last one for the loss. Gankaku, which means bird on a rock.
1: What was it in Squid Game? Gangu, Gangu Gang.
2: Don't pull me
1: remember,
2: in this.
1: Remember, it meant like friendship. Gangu.
2: Yeah, whatever you say. Gangnam style.
1: yes.
0: That's correct, yeah.
1: I don't know what these words mean.
0: I know, you're not supposed to.
1: A physical demonstration.
0: But you've heard me say them a million times. You've seen me watch them a million times.
1: You think I have retained that in my long-term memory?
0: I thought you knew me better.
2: She thought you were sneezing.
1: Gachucha.
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0: 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Whose rear end is it?
1: Ooh.
0: Up for grabs?
1: A pair of tickets to see Justin Moore at the Salem Civic Center Thursday night. 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
0: Here's your clue.
1: Oh, now that's hard.
0: You gonna try to Shazam it?
1: Yep.
0: Tell me when.
1: Go. I think it was too quick.
0: Was it?
1: It's not... It's searching. If it's taking this long, okay. It's not going to come up.
0: 540-767 star or 434-477-1212. I will give you a hint. Would you like a hint?
1: Please.
0: We played this song within the last 30 minutes.
1: Oh.
0: There you go. Good Call hint. Now if you know. Good luck.
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1: you have a problem.
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0: 94.9, the Star Country, playing Whose Reverend Is It? Here's your clue. Star Country, Whose Rear End Is It?
1: Is it Ella Langley, She's in Texas?
2: No, it is not Ella's rear end.
0: Try again. Star Country, Whose Rear End Is It?
1: Billy Currington?
0: Yeah, Billy Ooh, Currington. We just played it. Yeah.
2: People are crazy.
0: Way to pay attention. What's your name?
3: Amanda.
0: Hi, Amanda. Where do you live?
3: In Lynchburg.
2: Congratulations. You're going to see Justin Moore Thursday night at the Salem Civic Center. 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
1: Horrible statistic. How lonely is it living in Greenland? One in every five people in Greenland attempt suicide.
2: Oh my gosh.
1: 20% of people.
2: That's a lot of people. At some point in their lifetime,
1: yeah.
2: And they say it's because of...
1: I don't know, just people who live in Greenland. Because you're so isolated? What the heck?
2: I need more information on this.
1: It's a horrible
2: stat. That's so sad.
1: Yeah.
2: Oh, no.
1: The guy who is stuck in jail on the Monopoly board has a name.
2: John.
1: Jake, the jailbird.
2: Jake the jailbird.
1: Yep. The cop who throws him in jail on the chance and community chest to go directly to jail cards.
2: Mark.
1: Also has a name.
2: Mark.
1: Officer Edgar Mallory.
2: Okay.
1: That has to be a real person. Somebody's lifetime.
2: Yeah. What Monopoly Man?
1: Parker Brothers. One of the Parkers had to have had a run-in with Officer Edgar Mallory.
2: Monopoly Man doesn't have a name though, right?
1: Yeah, isn't it

0: something Pennywise or
1: that's the killer clown from It.
0: No, Professor. Will you look it up?
1: I don't have a computer, I don't know.
0: Well, you got a phone.
1: I'm recording. All my electronics are tied up in the moment.
0: What is it? Somebody text in. What's the guy with a monocle? Or maybe he doesn't have a monocle.
1: Ted.
0: No, what's the Monopoly guy's name?
1: Peabody.
0: We'll figure it out. Pepsi was originally called Brad's Drink.
1: Ew. No, no offense to the Brads out there, but Pepsi has a better ring to it.
0: It was renamed Pepsi Cola 5 years later.
1: Brad invented it, right? Had to have been.
0: I guess. I don't know.
1: The inventor of Pepsi.
0: Maybe he just really liked it. According to a report, the most popular beer in America is...
1: The Bud Light. Budweiser.
0: No.
1: Pabst.
0: No, but from what I understand... All Miller. The people who, like, went away from Bud Light over the whatever the controversy was, the commercial, now went to Michelob Ultra.
1: Oh.
0: Which is kind of interesting because they're both AB products. But
1: so that's the number one.
0: You know,
1: then.
0: AB, Anheuser-Busch.
1: No.
0: They're both Anheuser-Busch, but yeah.
1: Beer, I've told you I'm not super familiar with. Yeah. I never got into it because my dad told me it tasted like horse pee and I believed him. So I can never drink it, but...
0: So Mich Ultra is America's most popular beer. The least popular is Milwaukee's Best Ice.
1: Again, it's all in the name. That doesn't have a good ring to it. It sounds cold.
0: Back when I sold beer, Milwaukee's Best Light was one of my best sellers.
1: Really?
0: Yeah.
1: Well, you were out in the Midwest. That was like
0: the beast.
1: Pride in our city.
0: Yeah, it's a Miller product, or at least it used to be.
1: Miller-walkie. See?
0: Oh, okay.
1: That's what they did.
0: And the state that loves beer the most is?
1: Ooh, let me guess.
0: Keep thinking Miller.
1: Illinois.
0: No, you just said it.
1: Milwaukee.
0: Wisconsin.
1: Chicago.
0: Wisconsin.
1: Wisconsin.
0: Yeah. Milwaukee, Wisconsin. It's like the birthplace of beer almost. This sounds good, but hard to believe. 91% of people claim avoiding food waste is important to them.
1: Oh, I would agree with that. I eat leftovers like till they're spoiled.
0: I do too. This sounds bad. Scientists found parasites in almost every fish from a recent tuna haul. 96% were infected. They do something in the process and get rid of that, I guess.
1: No, like now I'm not going to eat fish.
0: No, you can't do that.
1: Do you know how terrified I am of parasites?
0: That doesn't mean that you're going to get it.
1: I don't want to risk it. I used to watch a show when I was a kid. I couldn't watch it. My parents did. And I remember hearing about it. It was called...
0: Buddy. People have been eating tuna for years. Go ahead. I interrupted you. Sorry.
1: I was trying to think what the name... Eating Alive or something. It was like a play on Staying Alive. But it was these people who had parasites.
0: Oh.
1: And it was the story of how it got out of their body. And ever since then, I've been so scared to eat like sushi or, you know, go to the Amazon. Like,
0: I'm sure they got it all figured out. You'll be fine.
1: I'm trying not to be too gross about it, but they were like 6 feet long.
0: Okay, all right.
1: So if I have to give up tuna so as to not to get a six-foot-long
0: I promise.
1: Worm. By the way, is the lettuce diarrhea still a thing? I haven't eaten a salad in like 3 months.
0: I don't know.
1: You tell me there's a parasite in anything, I'm done. You tell me it's in a chocolate bar, I ain't eating the chocolate bar. Mm. I am so scared of parasites, it's not even funny. The thought of having something inside of my body that is eating the things in my body, like I'm starting to feel like flustered just thinking about it.
0: You've been losing
1: a
0: lot of weight. You may have a tapeworm.
1: Don't think it does not cross my mind. I'm not even joking. I have wondered. I'm almost going to the doctor. Tapeworm.
0: So. And that's your Star Buzz on Star Country.
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1: I'm starting to itch a little bit. Like, I'm not even joking. I take worms so seriously. They're so scary. 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
1: You suddenly became very newsy. 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
6: 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I'm gonna let you go and walk away like every day I said I would. And tomorrow,

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5: Hi, I'm Pastor Kevin. 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And every test is an opportunity to demonstrate what you've learned. God wants to grow us, to mature us, to make us more like Jesus. And to do that, he gives us tests. God has a purpose and a plan for your life, and that includes times of testing. That doesn't mean you'll always enjoy them, understand them, or like them, but God uses the test of life to make you more like Jesus. The question is, will you pass the test? And the only way to pass the test is to have a relationship with Jesus.
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day, Potts Farm was a place to go. Load a truck up, hit the dirt road. Jump the barbed wire, spread the word. Light the bonfire and call the girls. King and the Can and the Marlboro Man. Jack and Jim were a few good men. 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Better watch out for the boys in blue. And all this small town, he said, she said. Ain't it funny how rumors spread? 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Man, that talk is getting old. You better mind your business, man. Watch your mouth. Before I have to knock that loud mouth out. I'm tired of talking, man. Y'all ain't listening to more dirt.

0: His name is Hudson Westbrook. Painted You Pretty, 94.9 Star Country. Together, but really do it. That was a three-part harmony.
1: I wasn't sure about you, gentlemen. I thought you weren't going to do it.
2: I wasn't sure either, but I said, you know what? In. I'm going to go for it.
0: We're doing Star Babies game.
2: Yeah, we are.
0: Can steal. Tay, we'll start with you. This man turns 24 today.
1: I love when he's never. This well, man.
0: I don't know this first name. Oh, Dustin on Stranger Things.
1: Thinking male.
0: Yeah.
1: Oh, what is that kid's name? I'm seeing his face. There's a G in there somewhere. Maybe like something Gorgonzola.
2: It's Gaten.
0: It is.
1: Matarazzo. Half a point.
0: Yeah. I give it to Zach. He got it.
1: Oh, he just said first name.
2: I wasn't done yet, and then you went ahead and opened your mouth.
1: Yeah. You did the nodding.
0: You got to wait.
2: Thank you.
0: Zach.
2: Yep.
0: This man turns 39 today. Yeah, you know what it is. Black and yellow.
2: Wiz Khalifa. Black and yellow, black and yellow.
1: Whatever.
0: What does that mean? Yeah, you know what it is.
2: I think it's in the
0: part
2: song.
0: Of the song?
2: Yeah.
1: Yeah.
0: Black and yellow. Yeah, you is know that the it whitest thing I've ever said?
2: At least, well, in the last 10 minutes. 10 minutes. Yeah.
0: Tay, this man turns 45 today. Randy Taylor on Home Improvement.
2: Randy Taylor.
0: Isn't this the kid that got in trouble all the time?
2: Take your pick.
1: Right. John Taylor Thomas? Yeah. Jonathan Taylor Thomas?
2: Yeah. JTT. Yeah, I think he's the one that's in all the trouble, right?
1: Aw,
0: you're
1: that's
0: back in it. It's 2-1. You got a shot here. Zach, this lady turns 47 today. So what?
2: So what?
0: He's pointing at us while he's thinking.
2: I'm like thinking. Shoot. Avril Lavigne.
1: Have another hint.
2: No, I didn't get no other hint either.
1: I don't know the reference.
2: Don't give her nothing. I don't know the reference either.
1: We go way back.
2: Don't you even. You don't go anywhere.
0: She's married.
2: No, not
0: a skateboarder.
1: So what? So what? Wasn't
0: today would be good.
1: JoJo.
0: Pink.
2: Pink.
1: So
0: was she married to a skateboarder? Used to be, or still is?
2: Was it a skateboarder? Is it a Blink 182 guy?
1: I don't remember.
2: One of those. So
0: I thought he was a skateboarder.
1: She's so cool.
2: Sure, let's go with that.
0: Tay, this lady turns 54 today. Rolling Stone voted her the most hated MTV VJ in the 90s. Now she's on Fox News.
1: I don't like your smile.
2: I don't like your face either.
1: You know that girl named Savannah
2: Kennedy.
0: Kennedy is right.
1: He's still not giving last names.
2: She only has the name. Her name is Kennedy.
1: Even in present day.
0: Yeah.
2: Like this Madonna, same thing. Kennedy. Yeah.
1: But I feel like in Fox News, you need a first and a last name.
2: Kennedy.
0: Jones. Zach.
2: Yeah. Right.
0: This man turns 55 today. Bilbo Baggins in the Hobbit movies. Everett Ross in the MCU. Dr. Watson on the BBC's Sherlock. And Tim, the equivalent to our Jim on the British version of The Office.
2: Elijah Wood?
0: It was incorrect. I don't think you know
1: him. I do. I know his face. I know his face because he said Tim from The Office.
2: What's the other Office? The British Office.
1: I started it. It was too funny for me.
2: Yeah.
1: Noah.
0: Martin Freeman.
1: Oh, right.
2: Sure.
1: I wasn't far off.
2: Give me a million
0: guesses.
2: And
0: last one here, Tay. This man turns 55 today. The fool who let Courtney Cox get away.
1: David Arquette.
0: Coming to Roanoke next month.
1: Yeah,
2: oh, is he?
1: For the 30th anniversary of Scream.
2: Ooh.
1: He's doing Screamiverse or something like that. And he's like a Q&A thing. We should have him come in.
0: Zach wins, but just to put the nail in the coffin, this lady turns 55 today, Zach. Former Dancing in the Stars co-host. She also won the 7th season.
1: Taylor.
0: Now she hosts Penn and Teller Fool Us.
2: Is that Brooke Burke?
0: It is, yeah.
2: Yeah.
0: It was Zach's turn.
1: Yeah. Oh.
2: We are just
0: He really won.
2: Go sit down.
1: Whatever.
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1: our long weekends.
0: Getting to know Taylor and me.
2: L Dub edition.
3: L
0: Dub.
2: Leonard Wheeler
3: edition. Leonard Wheeler edition. Our big boss.
0: You got to get all three right to win. Number one, who bit their lip this weekend?
1: I got a boo-boo on my lip.
3: Let's see. Have anyone been talking like this today? Let's think.
0: I mean, Taylor talks like that all the time.
3: Oh, bird.
2: No, I say espresso and dressers.
0: Oh. Yeah. You said espresso.
3: Okay, espresso. That was also the whitest thing you've said in the last 10 minutes, so congratulations. Taylor.
2: Okay. Look at.
4: Oh, okay.
0: You went to town on that thing.
2: Look at it.
0: I was eating
2: a bagel chip. And I chomp, and it's one of those things, like, you just got to walk away for a minute. And I'm like, okay. So I went and got another bagel chip. You're not going to bite it in the same time within 5 minutes of it. No, I did.
3: Wow.
2: I'm in so much pain, and I'm so scared to eat anything that's hard.
3: Were you chewing with vigor? Is that what happened
2: it's
3: here?
2: It's a hard crunch, those bagel chips.
3: Yeah.
2: It's not a soft, so when you...
0: You know, I could kind of see it on the outside, even.
2: Look at it.
0: Quit messing with it.
2: It was bleeding,
0: sore.
2: It's large. It's a bit lip. It's not a canker sore.
0: Number
3: You're
0: two.
3: Probably on liquid for the whole week.
2: Dude, I need my food purified.
3: See, look, its mouth is broken.
2: I'm scared. It's so scary not knowing when it's going to happen again.
0: Who partook in Labor Day shopping?
3: Who partooked? Oh, let's see.
2: That's a funny word.
3: Brett bought a tractor. Why not? No, you didn't partooke.
2: I partooked.
3: You partooked.
2: I partooked big.
0: What did you buy? What's the biggest buy?
2: Ellie Grace clothes.
3: Oh, man.
2: Because, you know, she's been in all the summer clothes for her little summer bod, little six-month bod. Now we're moving to the 9 to 12. We got to get all the fall things. Everything was like half off yesterday. I went a little crazy with my own birthday money. I was going to buy something for myself, and I'm a mother now. I said, no, it's going to go to the child. That was... throwing dough yesterday on
3: and
2: the
3: in
2: door.
3: True mother fashion, they will let you know about that. Yep. I was going to buy it for myself, but
2: I'm so selfless.
0: Number three.
3: Darn it.
0: Who won money this weekend?
3: Brett played craps or something. Yeah. That it was.
2: He was out there playing because he plays it on his phone, you know. Mm-hmm. He got to play it in real life.
3: Okay. So it was for real money, not your phone money.
0: It was, yeah.
3: There you go.
0: Yeah. It was good.
3: Did you go to Danville or were you local?
0: We went to the Hard Rock Cafe.
3: Okay.
0: Yeah.
3: Look at you.
0: Yeah.
2: Did anything, you seem very secretive about it. Did anything happen at the table? Any shady business?
0: I don't think so.
2: Okay.
0: Had a Star Country sighting. That was cool.
2: Oh.
0: That's only a couple hours.
2: You saw Zach there?
0: No.
2: But
0: Austin. Yeah.
3: Oh, okay. It wasn't that I was being recognized. You know me. Kind of a big deal.
2: Who's Austin?
0: He's a guy I know and from Texas. He was like, "Right." I was like,
3: "Oh, okay." So you were recognized by a random man from Texas.
2: Austin from Texas.
3: Okay,
2: get it. That's fun.
0: Zach's in next. 12 in a row, commercial free. That's it for us. Say bye, Tay.
2: Bye.
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0: What would you have thought if I would have said, "Yeah, Mark Skullrude was at the table with me. He was gambling."
2: I'd have wanted a picture.
3: Did you do your Justin Moore tickets this hour? Or are you going to like tell me you forgot?
2: We planned to do it after the show ended, actually.
0: Okay. Yeah, we planned to do it right after I tell you that Mark Skullrude.
3: Okay, good. I'm going to do another one right at 10 o'clock. So
0: is the attorney that you want to call after you've been in a serious injury or accident? 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
2: Let's do it.
0: All right, let's do Justin Moore concert tickets, doing it every hour till 7 o'clock tonight if you're caller number 12 right now.
2: This is called making you wait for it.
3: Yeah.
2: Wait to the last minute.
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0: 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Where do you live?
1: At Newcastle.
0: You're caller number 12.
1: All right.
2: Congratulations. You're going to see Justin Moore on Thursday night at the Salem Civic Center. 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
0: She bit her lip, Patricia. 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Zach and I have been giving her a hard time all morning because she bit her lip.
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0: 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You're going to see Justin Moore this Thursday. 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
0: Hi, who's this?
1: This is Jason Lewis.
0: Where are you calling from?
1: Appomattox.
0: Well, congratulations, my friend. You are caller 12. You're going to see Justin Moore.
1: Are you serious?
0: Yeah, I did. No, I'm kidding. Actually, just hang up and drive away. No, you're good, my friend. You're going. You win. Congratulations.
1: Oh, no way. Yeah, sweet. That's exciting.
0: Okay, cool. So listen, we're doing this every single hour today. So everybody else, we got another shot right at 11 o'clock from your big giveaway station. Who's that, by the way?
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0: Hi, who's this?
1: Amber Wissenhunt.
0: Amber from where?
1: Floyd.
0: Amber and Floyd, congratulations. You're caller 12.
1: Oh, my gosh.
0: Oh, I like that reaction. That's good. You're going to see Justin Moore on Thursday night.
1: Oh, my gosh. Thank you so much. I literally just told my friends, like, I'm going to try. I didn't think I was going to get through.
0: Well, you did, and you won. So you can be like, see, I told you I'm going to see Justin Moore. We're doing this every single hour today, so I got another shot at 12 o'clock all the way through to 7 o'clock today here on your big giveaway station. Who's that, by the way, Amber?
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0: Hello. Who's this?
1: This is Kevin.
0: Kevin from where?
1: Glade Hill.
0: Kevin and Glade Hill, congratulations. You are caller 12.
1: Awesome.
0: And I think your muffins are ready or whatever's dinging in the background. But congratulations, my friend. You're going to see Justin Moore this Thursday at the Salem Civic Center. 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
0: Going to see Justin Moore this Thursday, Salem Civic Center. Doing them every single hour today. So I got another one right at 2 o'clock from your big giveaway station. Who's that, Chris?
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Corn maze season is right around the corner. And 20 farms this year, Dolly themed. 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You can see some of the designs online. They look pretty cool. 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
1: Take a left here, boy. 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I just rolled my eyes and I said, Daddy, I

0: I'm Beth Macy, candidate for Congress, and I approve this message. 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
1: It's Justin Moore tickets. 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

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Congratulations, Emily in Christiansburg just picked up those tickets. My phone all messed up, so you don't get to hear her, but she was the most excited caller in the history of the universe. Another chance to win 3 o'clock. 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

Lainey Wilson. She's going to host the CMA Awards again for the third straight year. It's the 60th anniversary of the CMA. Show's going down on November 18th on ABC, Disney+. It's Blake Shelton.

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You want to win some Justin Moore tickets? 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Stick around. 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

Taylor Swift, I Knew It, I Knew You, 94.9 Star Country. 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

0: Jaded, 94.9 Star Country. Justin Moore tickets. We're giving them away every hour until 7 tonight, which means I have four more pairs for you to win your chance to go see Justin Moore at Salem Civic Center this Thursday. 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But I will tell you this. I highly recommend you sticking around within the next 5 to 8 minutes. We'll say it that way. 5 to 8 minutes. Stick around. Got a chance for you to win those Justin Moore tickets. So if you want to win, stick around. And we're doing it every hour. It's 94.9 Star Country.
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0: Star Country. Tonight going to be mostly clear with a low around 63. Tomorrow for your hump day, mostly sunny, high near 87. Looking outside, though, partly cloudy, 84 with 100% chance of Justin Moore tickets to be given away next. 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

Nitty Gritty Dirt Band, Fishing in the Dark, 94.9 Star Country. I told you, it's time to give away some Justin Moore tickets. Now, the question today, because you're going to answer the question. I'm not just going to give you a freebie. You got to answer this question. What Christmas song does Justin Moore sing on, or on the A Nash Icon Christmas album? So what song does Justin Moore sing in that album? If you know what it is, text me, 63532. You have to text me, 63532. Your chance to win a pair of tickets to see Justin Moore at Salem Civic Center this Thursday, September 10th. More info at salemciviccenter.com. You want to win them? You got to text your answer over to 63532. What Christmas song does Justin Moore do on a Nash Christmas album? A Nash Icon Christmas album. What Christmas song? Text me, 63532.

0: Tim McGraw, Where the Green Grass Grows, 94.9 Star Country. We're giving away some Justin Moore tickets. And you had to text your answer over to 635-32. What Christmas song does Justin Moore sing on a Nash Icon Christmas album?
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0: How you doing, Emily? Did you text

0: I did.
1: Do you know the answer?
0: Ron Rudolph.
1: There you go. You got it right. There you go. What's your name?
0: Emily Weddle.
1: Emily Weddle, where are you calling from?
0: Christiansburg, Virginia.
1: Emily Weddle calling from Christiansburg. Well, you just want a pair of tickets to go see Justin Moore this Thursday, Salem Civic Center. Are you excited?
0: Oh, yeah.
1: All right. 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

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And don't you fret and don't you fear, because we got Justin Moore tickets up for grabs right here on Star Country. Got a good.

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And just a little info. 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

Luke Bryan, Country and She Knows It, 94.9 Star Country. This Friday, we're going to be giving away some Pride in Our Country shirts every hour from 7 to 7. So you want to win some shirts, be here Friday.

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0: Russell Dickerson with your Wild 94.9 Star Country. And we're giving away Justin Moore tickets every hour today to go to the show, Salem Civic Center, this Thursday. So if you want to win a pair of tickets to see Justin Moore, you got to stick around. Because coming up this hour, I got another pair up for grabs. And we're going to play some, we're going to steal from the Brett and Taylor Morning Show. We're going to play Unnecessary Censorship. I'm going to bleep out a word. You got to text me what the word is, and then I'll call you. 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
6: Tonight going to be mostly clear with a low around 63. Tomorrow for your Wednesday, mostly sunny, high near 87. Looking outside, partly cloudy, 83 here at 94.9 Star Country.

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Luke Combs, BYU, 94.9 Star Country. Do you want some Justin Moore tickets? In order to win some Justin Moore tickets, you got to tell me what is the missing word out of this song. And then you're going to text me 635-32 what you think it is. So let's hear it.

What is the word missing? Text me 63532. What is missing out of that Justin Moore song? I'll give you a hint. It's Time's Ticking is the name of the song. Text me 63532. What word is missing? Call me. Or no, text me 63532. Good luck.

0: 94.9 Star Country. We're playing a game of unnecessary censorship for you to guess what the empty spot was in the song. And the text over to 63532 for the Justin Moore song. Let's see if anybody got it.
1: Hello.
0: Hello, this is Kimo with Star Country. How you doing?
1: Pretty good, yourself?
0: Doing good. Did you text your answer over to 63532?
1: Yes, sir.
0: What was your guess?
1: Spinnerbait.
0: Spinnerbait is correct. You got it right.
1: Cool.
0: There you go. What's your name?
1: Brian.
0: Brian?
1: Yes, sir.
0: Brian, where are you calling from?
1: Madison Heights.
0: Brian from Madison Heights. Well, you just won a pair of tickets to go see Justin Moore, Salem Civic Center, this Thursday. You can get more information over at SalemCivicCenter.com. You excited?
1: Yes, sir. Appreciate it.
0: All right, Brian. 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

Ella Langley, Morgan Wallen, I Can't Love You Anymore, 94.9 Star Country. Top of the hour, we're playing a game of what is it to guess? Yeah, we're giving away more Justin Moore tickets. Yep, you guessed it. Justin Moore tickets up for grabs, top of the hour. Stick around. It's coming up in two songs.

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1: Yep, we got more Justin Moore tickets up for grabs, and it is a Justin Moore Moore question. So the question today is, Justin Moore played these two sports in high school. Before giving them up, he started pursuing music. What are the two sports that Justin Moore played in high school? A hint, they both start with the same letter. What is it? If you know what it is, give me a call. 540-767-STAR or 434-477-1212. Plan for that pair of tickets to see Justin Moore, Salem Civic Center, this Thursday, September 10th. More information at salemciviccenter.com. You want to win your tickets? You got to tell me, what two sports did Justin Moore play in high school? They start with the same letter. What is it? Give me a call. Good luck.

0: Dan and Shay, Speechless, 94.9 Star Country. We're playing a game of what is it? Justin Moore played two sports in high school. What are the two sports he played? They start with the same letter. Hello, Star Country, what is it?
1: Is it basketball and baseball?
0: It is basketball and baseball. You got it right.
1: Yay.
0: There you go. What's your name?
1: Amanda.
0: Amanda, where are you calling from?
1: Roanoke.
0: Amanda calling from Roanoke. Well, you just won a pair of tickets to go see Justin Moore this Thursday, Salem Civic Center. More information, more tickets are at salemciviccenter.com. You excited?
1: Yeah.
0: Did you think?
1: I met him.
0: You met him?
1: I met him before. Yeah, with y'all.
0: Oh. Well, do you think he'll remember
1: you? Years ago when y'all gave away a car. Probably not.
0: He might. Bring a sign that says, hey, I've met you before.
1: I might.
0: All right. Amanda, you won Justin Moore tickets. Who is your big giveaway station?
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Lauren Elena, Chase Matthew, All My Exes, 94.9 Star Country. We got some more shows at Dr. Pepper Park. We got the next one, Larry Fleet, September 11th. Get your tickets now at Dr. Pepper Park.

Brad Paisley, Mud on the Tires, 94.9 Star Country. And yeah, we do have one more pair of Justin Moore tickets up for grabs during the 6 o'clock hour. So if you want to win, you got to stick around because it could happen anytime. Well, during the 6 o'clock hour, of course. Here's Craig Morgan. Raymond.

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Blake Shelton, Letterman anyway, 94.9 Star Country. Looking at tonight, mostly clear with a low around 63. Tomorrow, not too bad. High near 87, mostly sunny. It's 85 right now, mostly cloudy here at Star Country.

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0: Thomas Rhett, Angels, 94.9 Star Country. Justin Moore coming to the Civic Center, Salem Civic Center, this Thursday. 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But I got one more pair of tickets up for grabs next hour. So if you want them, you got to be right here. And I'll make it so you have to call in. So the number is going to be 540-767-STAR or 434-477-1212. It's going to be next hour. So after 6 o'clock, it could happen any time before 7. So if you want to win that final pair of tickets to go see Justin Moore at the Salem Civic Center this Thursday, you got to keep it right here on your big giveaway station, 94.9 Star Country.
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0: 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And I bet you're wondering, where is the final pair of tickets to go see Justin Moore at the Salem Civic Center on Thursday? 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
2: Weather. Tonight going to be mostly clear with a low around 63. Tomorrow for your Wednesday, mostly sunny, high near 87. Looking outside right now, mostly cloudy, 83 here at 94.9 Star Country. Star Country. I told you. It's coming right around the corner. We're playing a game. This one, we're going to steal another game from the Brett and Taylor Morning Show. Whose rear end is it? If you want to win Justin Moore tickets at the Salem Civic Center for this Thursday, you got to tell me, what song is this? I'm giving you the last couple seconds of the song. You got to tell me what this song is. So let's listen. What song is that? You got to tell me. Give me a call, 540-767-STAR or 434-477-1212. What is this song? 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

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We are playing a game of whose rear end is it? And let me go over here and get this song. So let's see. Whose rear end? This is the song.

0: Let's find out. Whose rear end is it? Hello, Star Country. Whose rear end? Hello, Star Country. Whose rear end is it?
1: That's Why We Drink, Justin Moore.
0: There you go. You got it right. Justin Moore is Why We Drink. What's your name?
1: Allie,
0: where are you calling from?
1: Amherst.
0: Allie from Amherst. Well, you just won a pair of tickets to go see Justin Moore, Salem Civic Center, this Thursday. You can get more information at SalemCivicCenter.com. You excited?
1: Yeah.
0: All right, Allie. You won. 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

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And if you're loving life and you love somebody and you think they look good in love, you could tuck them in tonight. 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

Darling, I've wasted a lot of years not seeing the real you. 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

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The Brett and Taylor Morning Show will return. Chase Matthew tickets up for grabs. They're going to play Tough as Heck Trivia, 6:50 tomorrow. 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

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Stevens. The best part of a Mon Tuesday is the fact that we are that much closer to the weekend. Let me know what's on your mind. 6:30, 5:32. 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
5: Mostly clear overnight, the low 61. Tomorrow, clear, sunny, and hot. We're talking a high of 91.

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I'm going to let my geek card show for a couple of minutes. Can you believe that a hurricane has not formed in the Atlantic this year? And if we make it past September 11th, that's going to set an all-time record. 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
1: Scientists found parasites in almost every fish from a recent tuna haul.
2: No, like now I'm not going to eat fish.
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2: Do you know how terrified I am of parasites?
1: That doesn't mean that you're going
2: to
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2: 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Is the lettuce diarrhea still a thing? 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